0: Wellesley 1418 to Wellesley Control.
1: 1418.
0: I'll be clear. Medics transporting one.
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0: Clear the stop. That's going to be a written warning to Mass OLN Sierra Alpha 793-1208. That's Sierra Alpha 793-1208. And you can show me clear my post with two written warnings issued.

Officer Poirier to Wellesley Control. Officer Poirier. I'll be clear of the town cop, sir.

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1: Can I apologize? 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
0: Motor vehicle stop, Route 9 East, right before Sunlight, Mass Reg, 7 Charlie X-Ray Juliet 43, 7 CXJ 43. It's going to be on a gray Acura.

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1: Ma'am, do you have the RL?
0: 5 I believe. My CGIS is not working, so I have to run the plate on IMC. The RO, the license that I have is going to be Mount Solon, Sierra 1574-33353, S1574-33353.
1: Received, ma'am. You could affirm, please.
0: Affirmative.
1: Mass Reg 7 Charlie X, X-ray Juliet 4-3, active 26, Acura. To that OLN, Sierra 1574-3353, a Pedro Fuentes, active, non-renewable, no wants warrants, one on the adult, AMV dangerous weapon there.
0: Roger.
2: Wellesley 1404 to Wellesley Control.
1: 1404.
2: Bill 1405.

Officer Burke, 2 Wells of Control. Officer Burke. 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

0: Bosley, 1405, the Bosley Control.
1: 1405.
0: Both units will be clear of the stop. It will be a written warning issued to the RO.

0: Bradley Fire Alarm is dispatching. Engine 1. Medic 1. Medical. General. 128 Central Street. Wellesley Fire Alarm is dispatching. Engine 1. Medic 1. Medical. General. 128 Central Street. Timeout. 2:46.
1: RP was a cousin that was in Delaware. No room number was given. He did state that she was going to come down and meet officers.
2: Roger. Have you contacted Wellesley College?
1: Affirmative, sir. My partner is on the line with them now.

0: Medic 1's on.
1: Medic 1, heavy responding, be advised, zooming for a 24-year-old female not feeling well. Called in by a third party who is not on, is out of state, stated she did pass out within the past 24 hours with a possible broken nose. She is losing consciousness at the time. We'll meet you in the lobby. 249.
2: Engine 1 on.
1: Engine 1 on. 249.

0: she going to be located?
1: Sir, she should be located in the lobby. She did state to her cousin that was in Delaware she was going to come down to the lobby and meet officers.

1429. Sir, just heard over the chatter of the surrounding police or colleges that students should be in room 330. Officers are at that room, she's still not

0: 330.
1: Affirmative. Partner just got off the line with Wellesley College. You should have that student listed in room 330. They do have their campus PD officers at room 330. She's not there.
0: You're completely unreadable.
1: Apologies, sir. My partner just got off the line with Wellesley College. They have that student, Sophie Endicott, listed for room 330. They do have officers posted there. She is not in that room.
0: Try the fire channel. I can't hear you.

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Wellesley College states that the room that she's in on their records is 330. 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
0: Engine 1 clear, medic 1 with 1, new weather, can I turn it?
1: Engine 1 have a clear terminating command, medic 1 to New Wellesley. Rear 3.

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1: 1405.
0: Motor vehicle stop, Route 9 West, right after Gulf Gas. It's going to be on Mass Red 5, Whiskey Echo Charlie 355, WEC 35 on a white Acura sedan.

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Holding 1412, Delta Zulu Control. 1412. I'll be checking a motor vehicle parked Linden at Crest, Smash Ridge, Sierra 47400. That was S47400 on a commercial plate on a white box truck.

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1: 1405.
0: Both units will be clear of the stop. It'll be a written warning issued to them. That's the one I called in.
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1: Wellesley Control.
0: Officer Drapskin and I will be off at our detail.
1: Research.

Victoria to Wellesley Control. Wellesley Control. I'll be off at my detail with Sini. 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
0: You check Pond Road, caller 37 Pond Road, state that there are large red dump trucks going up and down Pond Road. She believes that they're too big for the road.

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0: P-200,
2: that's okay.
0: P-201.
2: P-201, okay.
0: P-202.
2: P-202, that's okay.
0: P-203.
2: P-203, that's okay.
0: P-300.
2: Q300, test okay.
0: Q301.
2: Q301, test okay.
0: Q302.
2: Q302, test okay.
0: P200.
2: P200, test okay.
0: P201.
2: P-201, okay.
0: P-300.
4: That's okay, P-300.
0: Medic 100.
1: Medic 100, okay.
0: Medic 101.
1: Medic 101, that's okay.
0: Testing with any other portable on the air?

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1: Officer Mitchell.
0: Officer Carr and I uttered a detailed

0: 1405 to Wellesley Control.
1: 1405.
0: Motor vehicle still up 9 east, just prior to Cedar. 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

1305, still Wellesley Control. Can you show we clear the stop? It's going to be a written warning to the RO.

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0: 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Okay, we're on location.
1: Alright, 10-4, we'll be there in in 5 minutes.
0: We're on at the church.
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0: Ashley, fire alarm is dispatching. 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Engine 2. Car 3. Fire. Box alarm. 125 Oakland Street. Wellesley, fire alarm is dispatching. Tower 2. Q3. Engine 2. Car 3. Fire. 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Timeout. 901.
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0: Cypher is on. Crash, you get the box. Out of three.
1: Adjutant's on responding.
0: He's on responding.

0: 1410, what was the control? What's the control? 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I'll get you the info in a minute.
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0: Central Fire is now conducting a very rare test for availability. Testing this out.
1: That's okay. One of it.
0: Testing with Delma.
2: Delma, test okay, one engine.
0: Option okay, 5 and 2. Testing with Frankie.
1: Other one.
0: First one.
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0: Burley.
1: Burley can test okay, 1.
0: Selfie test okay, loud and clear. We're 1 and 1.
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0: 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Zero violators.

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0: Wilson Control 1410. Be clear for information. Thomas. Third 5 Alpha Kilo November 79 comes back active to a orange Kia Forte to a Jennifer Santo out of Milford. She has 4 on the adult Bob. 2022, 4 counts of A and B.
1: Roger, thank you.

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2: 1404.
1: Test was Rooster, Barbershop, 180 Lennon Street. Call states that there's a pilot that's been stalking her for 30 years that just walked by outside. She's frantic. Closing to the 1407.
3: 1407, I have this direct from Brook Street.
2: Receive. 1410, hold the control.
0: 1410.
2: I believe I may have dealt with this party in the past. I'm on Central right now. I could also start that way.
0: Receive.

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You're looking for an older white male wearing dress clothes?

0: you know what direction he traveled?
1: Negative. She believes he may still be in the parking lot, but that was approximately 5-10 minutes ago at this point. Unsure if he had a car.

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0: 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We'll be playing the area for that party, but that is the party that has been stalking her.
1: Christy.

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0: You can show me clear. 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
1: No, that should be okay. 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

0: 04 to Walter Control.
1: Booking 04.
0: I'll be clear. That reporting party is on her way to court to try and get an RO. I'll file.
1: Steve.

0: 9-8 to 210, 210 on City Road.
1: Lieutenant answering.
0: In the church. Ladder 1 is on the way down for the flag setup, okay?
1: Could you repeat that, please?
0: They are in the church. Mass is underway. And ladder 1 is on the way down to set up the flag, okay?
1: Okay, on the message you just passed me, I'm actually on my way to SNL to pick up the product.
0: Oh, yeah, they're going to set up the flag in the front, so they'll be there, for a few minutes.
1: So the gun has it.

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1: I'll be off on a checkup.
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0: 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Engine 2. Medic 1. Medical. Cardiac disorder. 112 Worcester Street. Timeout. 1210.
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0: Good. Got the squad heading down there. What's the address?
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0: The squad will be on the way down.
1: Excellente, thank you. I will let my people know.
0: 260 to 278 Washington Street. No need to respond. Could you please let me know when you receive notification from the monitoring company?
2: 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We'll be at to let you know at 1214.

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0: Second alarm, same location. This one's coming in as smoke.
1: What was the location K came in as?
0: General smoke. 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
1: Received, thank you.

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0: 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That's US 269H.

0: 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Sir, uniform Sierra 269 Hotel, comes back active to a blue Ford Falcon, 1964, to a Douglas Hardy with an expired status out of Falmouth.
1: Roger. Can you print that to the uniform, please?

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0: 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Getting to load the bus. 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
2: Nine eight to 219.
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2: Buses are leaving now with the escort.
3: Okay, thank you. 210, you have that?

918-219. Respond. Just teed up. 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Thank you.

0: 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Respond. Just stepping off.
1: Okay, I have a message. 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
1: Primary Medic 1.
0: Medic 1 is transporting now, Newton Wellesley.
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1: 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Postal Paramedic 2.
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0: 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Charlie, I'm asking Medic One. Medic One is on arrival, Nathan Wellesley.
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2: Wellesley Fire Alarm is dispatching. Engine 2. Ambulance 1. Medical. 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Engine 2. Ambulance 1. 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
4: 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It's going to be room 244 for a 91-year-old female complaining of back spasms.

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1: 14
0: I'll be clear. That party's going to be transported to Newton Wellesley shortly.

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0: How do you read this?
1: Loud and clear, Tommy. Go ahead to report.
0: They did some testing, no fire, just the odor, people affected. They ran a meter, they're waiting on another meter, so we'll be tied up for
1: We're on Washington Street at 228 Fox. We should be clear momentarily.
0: 10-4.

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1: 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Personally, in a little bit, but over the air, thank you very much to your crew, the A11 crew, last couple days. 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
1: Chelsea's answering.
0: Chelsea, they're releasing your engine one, recent engine one, with our fans holding power one, 1345.
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1: Preview,
0: Benson Everett. Everett, your ladder 2 is now also on the way back. And thank you again.
1: You're welcome.
0: What's the note, please?

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1: 1404.
0: I'll be clear, unable to serve.
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1: Received.

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0: I'll be clear of the stop with a written warning to Mass OLN Sierra 2076-5276. 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
1: 07. 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
0: Repeat.
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0: 1410.
2: The registration is going to be Mass Motel. Lima Uniform 4012. LU 4012.
0: Five.
1: Probably off 14-10.
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1: 14-07.
0: I'll be clear with the written warning issued to a Nova Scotia license, 250-179-000. In Nova Scotia, 250-179-000.
1: Richard.

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Tommy, if you go right, all the way down to the end, take another right, and it'll be on the Harrison Boulevard, and we have some more schools right there. Okay, very good. Thank you.

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0: Can you respond 962 Worcester Street, the Wellesley Nissan, for a VIN verification?
2: Officer Draft into Wellesley Control.
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2: Officer McDonald, am I clear for my detail?

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1: 1405 Rockland Street.
0: Sir, would you give the resident of 52 Riverdale Road a phone call? The number is in the narrative regarding a stolen scooter from a few weeks ago. There is a reference OF in the narrative. I believe Gaffney took the original report on it.
1: Issue.

0: Officer Wagner to Wilson Control.
1: Officer Wagner.
0: Dean Shows, Deputy Sheriff Kilroy. Officer Cunningham and I clear for more detail.
1: Reach it.

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1: 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I did check Wash Walnut area.

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2: Medic 1, you have 18 Wilson Street in Natick. Is the Carol Mail Party completing those headphones?

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1: 1404, Washington State.
0: Ma'am, on the bench in the garden behind Town Hall for an elderly male, not responsive. He is breathing. He is with another party on a bench in the back.
2: Medical, unresponsive person, 525 Washington Street, timeout, 1648.

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1: Fire one to medical.
0: Medical one, if you could divert to 525 Washington Street Town Hall for the unresponsive party on the bench, Coastal will get a VLS truck for Natick.
2: Kenwood on responding, 1651. It's going to be in the rear of 525 Washington Street on the bench in the garden. Unresponsive male party. He is breathing.

0: 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Timeout. 1648. Wellesley Fire Alarm is dispatching. Medic 1. Ambulance 1. 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Wellesley Fire Alarm is dispatching. Medic 1. Ambulance 1. 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

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Residential fire alarm. 10 Lanark Road. 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

0: Berkeley fire alarm is dispatching. Q3, ambulance 1. Medical, cardiac disorder, Brook Street. Wellesley fire alarm is dispatching. Q3, ambulance 1. Medical, cardiac disorder, Brook Street. Timeout, 1710.
1: So it's going to be Woodlawn Cemetery at near Brook at Great Plains.
2: Repeat.

0: 03 to all the control.
1: 1403.
0: Oh yeah, Woodlawn, is he in a vehicle or is he out in the roadway?
1: They're gonna be sitting on a bench towards the back of the cemetery. If you go by the office, they said they're about 2/3 back.
0: Appreciate it. 1416, all the control.
1: 1416.
0: I'll be clear and I'll be en route to assist 1418.
2: Received. Quick 3, have you on responding 148 Brook Street, inside the Woodlawn Cemetery, going to report elderly male possible heart attack at 1712.
3: You can clear all units from the town hall. Party conscious and alert, getting transported.
2: Received.
4: Azure 1, quit 3.
0: Quit 3, answer.
4: What's your location, Lou?
0: Cliff Road, Washington.
4: Engine 1's gonna take that. Engine 1, the fire alarm. Engine 1's on from to 148 Brook Street, responding from town hall.
2: Engine 1, have you on responding 148 Brook Street, inside the cemetery, elderly male party, possible heart attack, in place of Quint 3. Quint 3, you can clear return. 1713.

0: Captain 1. 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Cardiac disorder. 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Q3. 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Engine 1. 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Cardiac disorder. Brook Street. Timeout. 1710.
1: Wellesley 1418 to Wellesley Control. 1418. Going off the area. 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
2: Fire Alarm answering Needham Rescue 2.
1: We're responding 148 Brook Street.
2: Have you on responding 148 Brook Street in the back of the Woodlawn Cemetery, elderly male party, possible heart attack, 1715.
1: Do you have companies on scene, or are we looking for a party by himself?
2: Sir, PD just located him. They are on scene with him.
1: Received, thank you.
3: Yeah, go in the main entrance and then to the left.
4: Okay, receive.

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1: 1404.
0: Just want to let Needham Rescue know that PD will bring them in so they can find it.
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2: We're in the cemetery. What's the location of the
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2: That's it, thank you.

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1: Go ahead.
0: I believe Coastal PLS responded, but there is a Needham ALS responding.
1: Received. I figured that the BLS follows the fire truck in.
0: Received.

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0: Well, Victor, 1404.
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0: 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Need a medical. We'll be transporting one shortly. They'll update you location. 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
1: 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Command terminated. Need a medic to transport shortly. 1737.
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1: 1421.
0: I'm clear from Forest with zero violations. Need to also log Hills tagging, three warnings issued.
1: Okay.

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0: Q7, have some paperwork that has to be served.
1: Roger.

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1: 1418.
0: You can show both units clear. Unable to serve. No answer at the front or side door.
1: Received.